0: Kicks 102.5. Coming up this hour with Joe Nichols.
1: You know, battles that I fought throughout the young adulthood. And
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1: It's Backstage Country. We got Joe Nichols hosting this week. I'm Elena. And earlier we were talking about C'est La Vie, the new song. It just dropped the other day. And, you know, not the only new music that you've put out in 2026 so far.
2: Yeah,
1: we've already got three songs before that on High Notes. And it just makes us all so excited to hear about what is coming, what's still to come. Like, tell me where you're at creatively right now with the new music.
2: Well, thank you. I appreciate you digging through that. We put out a song called Goodbyes Are Hard to Listen to first from this EP. Okay. It's stone cold country. It's country as anything I've ever done. And then we rolled out a song called Fighting the Good Fight, something I wrote about, you know, the struggle throughout my life and, you know, a lot of the battles I've had to fight over the years from, you know, childhood to my own, you know, battles that I fought throughout the young adulthood and then on to my daily battle as a dad now, especially a girl dad, where I look at the world as one big dangerous place. And so I put on the armor of God and go out and speak the truth. And, you know, Ephesians 6, you know, I carry that thought. And so I wrote a song like that. That kind of surprised people. We put that out, a simple message. And turns out, you know, I thought I was writing a song about me. Turns out I was writing a song about a lot of people.
1: Yep.
2: A lot of people connect with that song. And then we rolled out a song that I wrote that I wanted to be like a 90s country dance, you know, dance tune that you could, you know, line dance to, or two-step or double two-step, as they say back in the day. When I wrote that song, High Notes, the guys I wrote it with were, you know, younger guys, and they're like, man, here's the beat we're thinking. And I'm like, no, I think just straight country on this. And they're like, nah, it'll sound fresh if we do it like this. And they sent me a demo of their version. I'm like, I don't know. Let me have a crack at this. And I went and did a completely different, like I said, like 90s country, straight up country. And they fell in love with it. They're like, dude, this is your version way better. Let's do that. And then we recorded that, got a good cut on it, and put that out just last month, which has gone really well. Mm-hmm. I know it's got a lot of people's attention, and all three have in some way or another. And so love seeing those streams, love seeing people interact with those songs. And, you know, the new stuff has led us to right here, our fourth release, you know, of this new EP that'll come sometime later in the summer. It's called C'est La Vie. And so that's our new music rollout.
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11: Heat advisory for the area through 7 p.m. on Tuesday. This means we're going to have feels like temps. It could run up to maybe 105, 110 maybe in a couple spots. The second half of the week looks a little more tolerable. Might have a few rain chances by Friday. Clear tonight, low 78. Sunshine, very hot conditions Tuesday. The hottest day of the week by far. High temperature 102. Heat indices to 112. I'm meteorologist Mark Thibodeau.

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2: 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He said, I grew up listening to you.
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1: It's Backstage Country. Joe Nichols is here this week as our host. I'm Elena. And Joe, you just had me rolling with the story of Baby Got Back and Sir Mix-a-Lot. But, you know, it's funny how you've been able to have these like wild and random experiences through life. And it's also really incredible to see like that legacy that you have created, like when with artists that come about like Post Malone and who is a huge fan of yours and has said on record, Broken Heartsville is like his favorite country song ever written. Now you got to perform with him. That was pretty recent.
2: Yeah.
1: What is it like to see your legacy at work like that in this next generation?
2: It's double-edged sword, really. I love seeing the younger artists that attribute their style to me a little bit. I love the younger guys. They're like, man, yeah, I grew up listening to you and you're kind of the reason I sound the way I sound. That's a really big compliment. It's also one of those, like, that makes me a little old, man. I had a guy come up to me in the meet and greet line the other day with gray hair. He said, I grew up listening to you. I'm like, no, you didn't.
1: Oh.
2: No, you didn't. You might have been 25 years old. Maybe you were an old kid, but you got gray hair. No, you didn't grow up listening to me.
1: Well, I'm not that old, please.
2: Man. But it's really good to see, you know, a lot of the younger kids that are coming up. They dig into the deep stuff, like from my first album. A lot of the old albums with Broken Heartsville and She Only Smokes and She Drinks and a lot of that stuff. And that makes me feel incredible. I love that. That's I never thought I'd influence anybody.
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2: 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I've left notes in a notebook. Stuff that I've written on a napkin.
3: 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Wouldn't turn

0: 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Coming up this hour with Elena and Joe Nichols.
1: I've left notes on my phone. I've left notes in a notebook. Stuff that I've written on a napkin.
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1: It's Backstage Country. We got Joe Nichols hosting this week. I'm Elena. And earlier we were talking about C'est La Vie, the new song. It just dropped the other day. Tell me where you're at creatively right now with the new music. Are you actively writing and stuff still right now?
2: Or yeah.
1: Yeah?
2: I am. When I have days off and I have a good structure around it, you know, I don't want to do it where I'm in town from 6 a.m. to 8 p.m. Let's fit in a writing session in there. I can't do like that. I got to be kind of rested and ready.
1: Okay. So what is it typically like when you are going to sit down and write? Is it just spur of the moment kind of situation? Does it have to be like that?
2: It's usually, let's sit down and I'll share with you the last 25 ideas that I've had sitting in my pocket.
1: Okay.
2: Stuff I've texted myself, something I've left notes on my phone. I've left notes in a notebook, stuff that I've written on a napkin, anything like that. And I'll go through something that fits with the other two writers I'm there with. And, you know, I'll leave alone the ones that I want to write by myself. You know, some of this song's for me and me alone. But I'll sit down and we'll rummage through those ideas, see if anything sticks.
1: Yeah.
2: And when we find something worth picking on, like High Notes, we'll lay down and do it.
1: When you say me and me alone, does that mean that we'll never hear them from the public, or does that just mean you want it to be a solo write?
2: Maybe both. Hmm. I want it to be a solo write, and because of that, and may never hear it because I'm very picky about songs. I don't want to be the guy that says, I want my songs out there because I'm financially invested in this. Hmm. And I don't have the ego that some guys have when they say, I wrote it, so it must be good. I'm kind of the other way around. Got this insecurity about me that says, if I wrote it, I can't objectively see this song for what it is. So other people will have to tell me this is great before I'll believe it.
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13: Advisory for the area through 7 p.m. on Tuesday. This means we're going to have feels like temps. It could run up to maybe 105, 110 maybe in a couple spots. The second half of the week looks a little more tolerable. Might have a few rain chances by Friday. Clear tonight, low 78. Sunshine, very hot conditions Tuesday. The hottest day of the week by far. High temperature 102. Heat indices to 112. I'm meteorologist Mark Thibodeau.

0: 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On Backstage Country.
1: It's Backstage Country. Joe Nichols is your host this week. I'm Elena, and we get to talk about new music, which I know you got to be excited about. I'm super excited. Let's talk about C'est La Vie, because this song is so fun. Like, I almost didn't realize that you're basically giving the middle finger. So it's like, which makes it even better. When you first heard this song, was it an immediate, like, this is mine?
2: Actually, my first thought was, no, it's too young.
1: Really?
2: Yeah, it's my first thought. It's just a little too young sounding. And it was funny. I was on a school trip with my daughter, my 14-year-old daughter. We went to Washington with her school. And, you know, in between looking at George Washington paintings, you know, I got this song. And the writer, Jason Seller, is also the producer of this album. Said, man, we just wrote this one today. And we think it's a banger, man. We're going to shop this to a few big artists. Want to give you the first ride at this song. And I heard it over my phone. I'm like, man, that's pretty pop. It's pretty young. I don't know. I don't think so. And I hung up, or, you know, didn't look at my phone. About 20 minutes of, C'est La Vie, get you on the flip side, won't you? I was like, oh, my God, I'm singing this song. So I called back or text back. I'm like, actually, no, I want to cut that song. Just hold it for me. Let me see if I can turn this into a Joe song, Joe Nichols song. I hate that third person thing, but that's my thought. Like, let me see if I can work with this song. You know, I did the same with Yeah and Sunny in 75, and it gives me that same vibe.
1: Yeah,
2: really,
1: it does.
2: Really fun, energetic vibe.
1: It makes me love it even more hearing the origin story, because you're like looking at all these monuments and having this moment, and then, you know, don't let the door hit you where the good Lord split you.
2: Just really good. Here we have the burn marks from the War of 1812, and here's where Joe Nichols finally said yes to C'est La Vie.
1: Exactly. We need a plaque for that there now, for sure. But
2: two great works of literature, Declaration of Independence and C'est La Vie. Both those happened in this building.
1: And honestly, all equally important in my book. So I'm so glad that you made that decision out there. And, you know, you talk about making it a Joe Nichols song, and you really did. I mean, the production on this is just so fabulous as well and so fun. I also heard that the horn players on here, which is like the first thing we hear, and it grabs you, but they play for Prince. Like, how did that, tell me about that.
2: At least one of them did. I think his name is Roy Agee. He played for Prince there, and I thought that was one of the cooler fun facts of the day when we were tracking the horns. You know, these guys were amazing actual musicians. It's funny, I'm a musician, and I can do, you know, a little bit of music. I'm a Nashville number system guy, and I can hang with a lot of musicians and everything, but those guys were actual musicians. You know, real dudes that can read a lot of parts, and they were something else, man. Yeah, the Prince connection really floored me.
1: Let's go ahead and hear it all come together right now. Will you introduce it?
2: I will. This is Joe Nichols, and here's my new song, C'est La Vie.

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0: 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Yeah! Coming up this hour with Elena and Joe Nichols.
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1: It's Backstage Country. I'm Elena. Joe Nichols is co-hosting with me this week. It's so fun catching up. And, you know, we've been pretty nostalgic, too, during our time together. And I got to tell you, Joe, I was so excited when I found out that you were coming on for the week. But for some reason, I got to be so for real with you, the first thing that popped in my head was 2017, the cover of Baby Got Back. And I was like almost gaslighting myself. Like, did that really happen? I'm like, no, wait a second. It was that like a fever dream. And so I even Googled it to make sure I was remembering correctly. And then I was taken right back to that moment. And I have never gotten a chance to talk to you about this. I'm just curious, like, how, why did that all come together? I need the lore.
2: Boy, that's a great example, cautionary tale of never give anybody important the kernel of a bad idea. They'll find a way to spend a lot of money on it. That's one of those things. I was playing a festival in Arizona. And I was playing like the late afternoon, early evening. Everybody's kind of drunk. And there's 30,000 people there. And they're kind of paying attention. There's so many people there that, you know. And I thought, man, are people even listening to my set? Are they even listening out there? Because it sounds like one loud voice. And in between songs, I was supposed to do this nice little acoustic breakdown of this sad song, something like I'll Wait For You or something acoustically, and have this little tender moment. And I thought, this is not the crowd to pull out I'll Wait For You. Let's do something else. And I thought, I had this thought of Baby Got Back for some reason. I have no idea why. But I was like, I like big butts and I cannot lie. And acoustically, I was like, well, I'm stuck doing country. So you other butt, there's candy and I. When the girl walks in with an itty bitty waist, round thing in your face. The next day, we talked about that. The band talked about that at night. And the next day for soundcheck, the band guys were like, man, we should do that again. The crowd went crazy. They went nuts for that song. We should work it up. Anyway, we did more of it, and my manager saw online me doing that and saw the reaction and everything, and he's like, dude, we got to cut that. And I'm like, no, you don't understand. I was just joking. And I'm like, just promise me nobody's ever going to hear this. He's like, nobody's ever going to hear it. We cut it, and it was a great cut.
1: Yeah.
2: We're like, oh, my God, it sounds really good. And they're like, press starts talking about that song, and they go, you know what we should do? We should get a video going for the song. I'm like, oh, my God. Every step of the way, I've said no. We're like, do it anyway.
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14: Advisory for the area through 7 p.m. on Tuesday. This means we're going to have feels like temps. It could run up to maybe 105, 110 maybe in a couple spots. The second half of the week looks a little more tolerable. Might have a few rain chances by Friday. Clear tonight, low 78. Sunshine, very hot conditions Tuesday. The hottest day of the week by far. High temperature 102. Heat indices to 112. My meteorologist Mark Thibodeau.

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1: I'm Joe Nichols, your Backstage Country host this week. And coming up, the story behind one of my first big hits, Tequila Makes Her Clothes Fall Off.

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1: It's Backstage Country. I'm Elena. We got Joe Nichols hosting this week, which means we get to get nostalgic and take a look back at some of your biggest hits. Yeah. One, of course, of the biggest, Tequila Makes Her Clothes Fall Off. And it's actually having a big year. I mean, 2026, celebrating its 21st birthday. Not lost on any of us that it is now the drinking age. I know.
2: Yeah.
1: This is still a staple on so many country playlists. I mean, especially during the summer and everything. Did you envision this kind of longevity of life for this song when you first put it out there?
2: Man, I don't know if longevity is the word I would have described it. I thought it would be kind of this lightning rod or a flash in the pan for that year, something that people would talk about a lot. But you never know if a hit is going to stick around or not.
1: Yeah.
2: It could be a hit for a very dated sound, and it might be just 2 years of people are talking about it. But I knew this song was...

0: when I saw people playing it in their shows, other artists, it started making its way into like the what you would feel like the classic standards of country music, you know, when it's played in bar bands and when it's, like I said, sung by other artists anywhere from Luke Bryan to Dustin Lynch to Nickelback, you know, and it's, you know, when that kind of stuff happens, I think that's when you know you've got a standard on your hands.
1: How many times have you been out at a bar or something and seen a bar band play it?
0: A few.
1: That's got to be a wild experience.
0: Yeah, you know, I've been walking in the Nashville Airport has a little Tootsie's, you know, acoustic performer up there every time I'm walking by, and I know maybe 8 or 10 times I've walked by and they've been playing one of my songs, and
1: that's so
0: tequila
1: cool.
0: About, you know, 6 of those times in Broken Heartsville, and I heard She Only Smokes What She Drinks in there as well.
1: Oh my
0: gosh. One time, yeah, just totally random, but it's mostly tequila, yeah.
1: Do you usually go over or do you just like let it ride?
0: I walked over and give him the largest bill I have in my wallet.
1: Hell yeah.
0: I got 100 in there. He's getting $100. Yeah.
1: Take note, Nashville B&A performers.
0: Right.
1: Always play the Joe Nichols just in case.
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1: What's the best summer song ever? Yeah, I was thinking more like something we play, but I could go for a fudgicle. 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

Speaking of the coast, remember Five for Beach, you and me. That sunset, cliffs by the sea, and the night rolled in. And you still talk about that moon that I can't recall.

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1: We've got Joe Nichols hosting this week. I'm Elena. It's Backstage Country. And another song that I want to reminisce about, Gimme That Girl.
2: This song had so many twists and turns. You know, number one thing that pops up in my mind is the label that I was on was bought out or merged with Toby Keith's label, which was Showdog.
1: Showdog, yeah.
2: And so when that happened, Gimme That Girl had reached like number 20 on the chart. And it was starting to really pick up. And radio stations were calling and saying, I'm playing it in power this week. I'm putting it in power. And so they were kind of just fielding calls rather than working radio stations. So they said to me, they said, we just had to kind of not get in the way of this song, climb it to number one itself, and then sitting there after a couple, 3 weeks. And so I remember this kind of went rudderless for about 5-6 weeks, which is what the time it took from go to 20 to number one. And it sat there all by itself.
1: Was that wild to you?
2: I'll tell you a funny story about that. You know, Broken Heartsville was destined to never be a number one song because the Dixie Chicks had a song called Traveling Soldier that was way, way, way, way out in front of everybody.
1: That was the same timing?
2: Oh, yeah. We were at number two, and Daryl Worley had this new song called Have You Forgotten that was flying up the chart. Like, it was going to be number one in 4 weeks, and it was at number three or number four behind us, and it was going to pass us eventually. The next week, it would have passed us for sure. And then Dixie Chicks had a political statement that a lot of radio stations didn't like. And so they stopped playing that song midweek. A lot of them did. And on Monday, we were like, oh, that's okay. That's interesting. And by like Thursday and Friday, we're watching that song drift down back toward us. We're talking about that song would have been number one for weeks and weeks and weeks. And we would have died the next week. We got up there and we shot our shot. And so it was our last week with a bullet, and we watched that song fall, the song behind us rise, and we saw our spins getting maximized, and we're like, this is going to be a photo finish to who's got the number one record. And sure enough, we edged out Daryl Worley barely, and Traveling Soldier, too, by less than 100.
1: That is crazy. I didn't realize that was all that timing. Yeah, that's insane. Yeah.
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13: Advisory for the area through 7 p.m. on Tuesday. This means we're going to have feels like temps. It could run up to maybe 105, 110 maybe in a couple spots. The second half of the week looks a little more tolerable. Might have a few rain chances by Friday. Clear tonight, low 78. Sunshine, very hot conditions Tuesday. The hottest day of the week by far. High temperature 102. Heat indices to 112. My meteorologist, Mark Thibodeau.

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1: It's Backstage Country. Joe Nichols is here this week as our host. I'm Elena. And Joe, funny how you've been able to have these like wild and random experiences through life. And it's also really incredible to see like that legacy that you have created, like when with artists that come about like Post Malone, who is a huge fan of yours and has said on record, Broken Heartsville is like his favorite country song ever written.
2: He wanted me to fly out to meet him at Stagecoach because he was playing Stagecoach there. And I was like, man, I got a show in Texas. I can't meet you there. I wish it was any other night. And then a couple months go by and he said, listen, I'm having an album release party, my country album release party. I would really love it if you came and sang Broken Heartsville with me at the album release party. And I was like, you know what? I'm off that day. Absolutely, I'll do it. A lot of big stars were on that show. You know, Blake and Gwen were there. And Shane Gillis was there. I'm a huge Shane Gillis fan. And a lot of these big stars were there. And their managers were all there. A lot of who's who in the management world. And I saw Shane Gillis. And I had to go tell him, like, hey, man, I really am a big fan of yours. Really, you're funny. You're a funny guy. And your history stuff is really funny. And I went over there and I got him on the arm just as he was raising up to take a drink of Bud Light. And it was kind of one of those happened so fast. And I was like, this is going to become a joke. It's going to become a joke. He's going to go, this guy met me the other day. And so I just kind of hit him on the arm like, dude, I'm sorry. And he just kind of had this look like, you know what?
1: Knife through the heart.
2: Never mind. I just wanted to say, appreciate your work. And that's all I said to him. Like, never mind. That's already a joke. I appreciate it.
1: No.
2: And I walked away and I was getting ready to leave and he tapped me on the shoulder. Like, it's like 15, 20 minutes goes by. I'm about ready to leave and telling my tour manager, I'm like, all right, let's get out of here. And I hear this, I feel this tapping on my shoulder. Turn around and it's Shane Gillis. And he's got this look on his face like, hey man, I just had to introduce you to somebody, my girlfriend. And I was like, okay. His girlfriend is beautiful. And I was like, okay, you outkicked your coverage. Okay. And he introduced her to me. He goes, she's like a ridiculously big fan of yours. And I'm like, oh, okay. And he's like standing there like, so would you mind talking to her? You know, and I could feel it. I'm like, it's okay, man. You don't stress. This is awesome. This is great. I talked to her for a while. She was, you know, she like super fan. Like, she's like, I love this song and this one, this
1: talking
2: album.
1: Talking about the deep cuts.
2: Yeah, the deep cuts. And I was like, this is great. Thank you so much for that. And I got to talking to him and he was totally cool. And he kind of chilled out a little bit. He learned, you know, I'm not that guy.
1: Yeah.
2: That's, you know, they're just wanting to meet everybody that's a celebrity and all that kind of stuff. I was just like, hey, man, I'm sorry. I didn't mean to get your arm when you were on the way up for that beer. He kind of held it right there like, almost dropped this beer because of this guy. I'm like, I'm not that guy. I didn't.

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4: Stop it.
5: Doesn't that feel so good?
4: Up and I'm going to go under the table.
5: Oh, you're turtling. Quit that.
4: 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I thought turtling was when you needed to go to the bathroom.
5: Randy, what? You are stifled as emotions. You got to let him out.
4: They did too. Who uses a term like that just in public?
5: When you're trying to hide, you're turtling. When you're putting your hood on and disappearing anyway,
4: that's
5: you're turtling.
4: Not what that is.
5: That is what that is.
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5: Randy.
4: Have...
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1: What a great first day with Joe Nichols here on Backstage Country. I'm Elena. Man, you up for another day of this?
2: 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I'll be back tomorrow for more stories behind my songs and what's happening in the world and a lot more.
1: 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Rest up and we'll see y'all back here tomorrow on Backstage Country.
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2: 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We're out of Lubbock, Texas. 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
9: Day ahead for Tuesday could be dangerous heat, hitting the century mark for the high. Heat advisory through Tuesday evening as a result. Clear skies, 78 at sunrise. Sunny and very hot Tuesday. Take it real easy outdoors. A high of 102, heat indices to 111. Wednesday's not quite as hot, but still warm. Lots of sunshine, a high around 90. I'm meteorologist Mark Thibodeau.

If you turn this music up loud enough, even flying solo feels like a party. The four states number one for country. 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
1: Yo, it's Russell Dickerson. 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Red Hot Chili Peppers are co-writers on this song because of the You're My Butterfly, Sugar Baby reference. 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
8: Day ahead for Tuesday could be dangerous heat, hitting the century mark for the high. Heat advisory through Tuesday evening as a result. Clear skies, 78 at sunrise. Sunny and very hot Tuesday. Take it real easy outdoors. A high of 102, heat indices to 111. Wednesday's not quite as hot, but still warm. Lots of sunshine, a high around 90. I'm meteorologist Mark Thibodeau.

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1: it's not good when it's hurtful, ladies. 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
8: Hot day ahead for Tuesday. Could be dangerous heat, hitting the century mark for the high. Heat advisory through Tuesday evening as a result. Clear skies, 78 at sunrise. Sunny and very hot Tuesday. Take it real easy outdoors. A high of 102, heat indices to 111. Wednesday's not quite as hot, but still warm. Lots of sunshine, a high around 90. I'm meteorologist Mark Thibodeau.

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6: Day ahead for Tuesday could be dangerous heat, hitting the century mark for the high. Heat advisory through Tuesday evening as a result. Clear skies, 78 at sunrise. Sunny and very hot Tuesday. Take it real easy outdoors. A high of 102, heat indices to 111. Wednesday's not quite as hot, but still warm. Lots of sunshine, a high around 90. I'm meteorologist Mark Thibodeau.

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9: Day ahead for Tuesday could be dangerous heat, hitting the century mark for the high. Heat advisory through Tuesday evening as a result. Clear skies, 78 at sunrise. Sunny and very hot Tuesday. Take it real easy outdoors. A high of 102, heat indices to 111. Wednesday's not quite as hot, but still warm. Lots of sunshine, a high around 90. I'm meteorologist Mark Thibodeau.

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8: Hot day ahead for Tuesday. Could be dangerous heat, hitting the century mark for the high. Heat advisory through Tuesday evening as a result. Clear skies, 78 at sunrise. Sunny and very hot Tuesday. Take it real easy outdoors. A high of 102, heat indices to 111. Wednesday's not quite as hot, but still warm. Lots of sunshine, a high around 90. I'm meteorologist Mark Thibodeau.

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What's the best summer song ever? Yeah, I was thinking more like something we play, but I could go for a fudgicle. The four states number one for country kids.

day, Potts Farm was a place to go. 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
4: Good morning. I'm Cy Albright. Here's what's going on in the four states. He died trying to save another. The procession held yesterday for that Rogers, Arkansas police officer that drowned in Elk River on Saturday near Knoll after he tried to help a distressed swimmer. 24-year-old Fred Marsh was canoeing with his fiance and his friends when he saw the swimmer, jumped into the water, but then never resurfaced. He was actually in his first year with the department, having just graduated from the academy in April. Now, we've got 2 weeks until the August primary. Missouri Amendment 5, a big topic of discussion. Governor Mike Kehoe says that every worker pays state income taxes on every paycheck, but Amendment 5 is about ending that burden. But opponents say it only helps the rich and will open the door to new sales taxes. Make sure you know where you're voting for. In News Talk KZRG, we will be your election night headquarters. 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
6: Hot day ahead for Tuesday. Could be dangerous heat, hitting the century mark for the high. Heat advisory through Tuesday evening as a result. Clear skies, 78 at sunrise. Sunny and very hot Tuesday. Take it real easy outdoors. A high of 102, heat indices to 111. Wednesday's not quite as hot, but still warm. Lots of sunshine, a high around 90. I'm meteorologist Mark Thibodeau.

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2: We love you, Randy and Jen.
1: Yeah, and Jen, kind of after that. We love you.
3: Well, the point is, I'm not afraid to say it back. I love you, too. Now, Randy, you say it.
1: Yeah, but this, you say it like two more times, and that will
3: equal. No, the deal was the first five people that call and say, I love you.
2: Listen.
3: You would say it back, and you have it.
2: There's two of us in the car, Randy. There's two of us.
1: So does that count for two?
2: I think it should.
1: Yeah.
3: You got to say I love you twice.
1: Okay. I love you, you.
3: No, Randy, do it the right way.
0: The four states number one for country kicks, 102.5. 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
1: Good morning, I'm Ty Albright. Here's what's going on in the four states. Life flighted to a local hospital after a drunken driving crash late Sunday night. 39-year-old Alexander Jeffries of Carl Junction was allegedly running from police in Seneca when he missed a curve near State Line Road and smashed into a tree. He's accused of felony DWI, possessing methamphetamine, and a few other charges. We all saw that viral photo of someone in the water fountain there at Joplin's Spiva Park last week, right? Well, Mayor Rob O'Brien says you shouldn't be getting in there.
2: This is a 60-year-old fountain. It was not built for people to be in. The city's actually going to beef up the park ranger presence in the park. Just to remind people, you cannot be in the fountain.
1: O'Brien says he knows it's hot, but use their cooling centers instead. 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
3: A heat advisory in effect today. We'll see highs near 100. Gonna feel more like 110, though. Clear skies and low 70s tonight. Sunshine upper 80s for Wednesday. Sunshine upper 80s for Thursday.
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3: 75 in Gross, 79 in Pittsburgh, 80 in Joplin. To sign up for severe weather alerts, download the Zimmer Storm Center app.
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Some people like to ease into their morning, but these two dive in head first every day. 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

0: Number one for country morning kicks with Randy and Jen.
1: A heat advisory in effect today. It's going to be 100. Going to feel more like 110, though. It is 80 in Joplin.
0: This is like oppressively hot. I mean, how can you do anything in this kind of heat?
1: I mean, no, you don't really want to do a lot in this heat. It's going to be really easy to get heat exhaustion. So make sure you take a lot of breaks today. Find some shade. Drink a lot of water.
0: You do want to win Parker McCollum tickets in this heat, though. And we're making it really easy to do that.
1: All you got to do is text the word tickets to 417-623-1025 to get in. To see him on July 31st at the Morton Amp in Kansas City.
0: And we're even going to help your brain wake up to do that in about 9 minutes.
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2: Hey girl, what's up? 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
1: A heat advisory in effect today. We'll see highs near 100. Going to feel more like 110, though. It is 80 in Joplin.
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16: A heat advisory is in effect until 7 this evening, clear to begin this Tuesday, then a sunny, hot, and humid afternoon. The high today near 100, the heat index up to 110, adding the humidity. A clear sky tonight down to 72, and sunny tomorrow and on Thursday with highs reaching the upper 80s. I'm Jeff Maher.

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1: Let's take a look at some of the news headlines you may miss out on since yesterday, including increasing gas prices after Riley Green.
0: Kicks

0: It's number one for country. Morning Kicks with Randy and Jen.
1: A heat advisory in effect today. It's going to be 100. Going to feel more like 110, though. It is 80 in Joplin.
0: And we'll give you a look at the weather forecast in about 25 minutes, along with four states news.
1: Plus, we got your Y'all Ain't Gonna Believe This news headline up on the Kicks Facebook page.
0: And it is woman caught smuggling python in her bra. Or else she was just glad to see me.
1: How did you get all that? We'll tell you the full story in about 13 minutes.
0: First, though, let's take a look at some of the news headlines that you might have missed out on since yesterday.
1: Alexander Jeffries of Carl Junction was seriously injured Sunday night during a pursuit involving the Seneca Police Department.
0: So, this guy, I mean, come on. He's just out trying to have a good time, wasn't he?
1: Well, I mean, with meth and alcohol and all that.
0: Why won't they let a guy speed in a high rate of speed, you know, and take speed and drink?
1: You know, some folks would say that's pretty dangerous. He was trying to flee from law enforcement. I mean, like you said, he was speeding, he was drunk, he missed the curve in the road, left the road, and then he hit a tree near State Line Road in East 94 in Newton County.
0: So they did take him from the scene, and later he had to be flown by medical helicopter to an area hospital. He's facing several possible felony charges.
1: Well, I don't know if you've seen gas prices recently, but they have jumped all across the U.S. AAA says the national average is now $4. In Joplin, we're right about there, $3.99 a gallon.
0: That's those stores that sell gas going, what? You mean everybody else is paying more than we are? Well, why aren't we doing Well, don't overdo it. Let's give them a penny, okay?
1: So the recent cost increase brings gasoline prices back to a level achieved soon after the Iran war began back in late February.
0: Hey, it's hot, too. Cooling shelters are open all across the four states just in time for the heat index to exceed 110 today.
1: Okay, so where do we find the cooling centers?
0: In Joplin, you can go to the City Hall, which is there on South Main. Joplin Health Department on East 4th Street. Dr. Donald Clark Public Safety Center, that's over on East 3rd. And then the Joplin Athletic Center, which is on West 1st Street.
1: And you can also go to, like, libraries and really any kind of public business buildings like City Hall and things like that are all going to be open and available.
0: They're going to be open from 8 to 5 as needed.
1: So slow down, drink a lot of water, find some shade, because it's going to be really, really hot today.
0: Hey, Jim, what do you do when you get too hot?
1: I turn my fan on lemonade.

0: Kicks with Randy and Jen on the four states number one for country.
1: Ellen Nichols suffers from TDS, Trump Derangement Syndrome. Ellen Nichols has attacked President Trump on social media, even posting that Trump is, quote, a vulgar, adulterating, bullying, mob-connected scam artist, end quote. That's because Ellen Nichols is a woke liberal who has donated thousands to groups pushing radical ideas, like supporting George Floyd protests, attacking our gun rights, and pushing abortions. Ellen Nichols, she's just too woke for Missouri.
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0: to be really, really hot. Highs near 100. Going to feel more like 110, though. It is 80 in Joplin.
1: Quit failing at the temperatures, Jen.
0: I can't help it.
1: We'll give you a look at the weather forecast along with four states news in just 12 minutes.
0: Plus, we got your y'all ain't going to believe this news headline up on the Kix Facebook page.
1: And it is woman caught smuggling python in her bra.
0: A Canadian woman was caught by security personnel at the Schiphol Airport in the Netherlands trying to smuggle a ball python onto a plane in her bra.
1: Can I be honest about something?
0: Yeah.
1: For the longest time, not now, but for the longest time, when they used to say ball python, I thought they were saying bald python. And I thought that was because the snake had no hair. And I'm like, wait a minute, they don't have hair at all.
0: I mean, it still makes sense. They're still bald, yeah.
1: So this woman claims to have found the python near a hotel in Amsterdam, but the inspectors, for some reason, didn't believe her. And they impounded the snake and arrested the woman on smuggling charges.
0: And snuggling charges.
1: It's one heck of a secret there, Victoria.
0: Isn't that kind of dumb to stuff the snake around the part of your body that guys are definitely going to be checking out?
1: This story has been brought to you by Wrigley's.
0: We'll take a look at Four States News and weather in just 90 minutes.
1: It's the Four States number one for country.
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1: Good morning. I'm Cy Albright. Here's what's going on in the four states. He died trying to save another. The procession held yesterday for that Rogers, Arkansas police officer that drowned in Elk River on Saturday near Knoll after he tried to help a distressed swimmer. 24-year-old Fred Marsh was canoeing with his fiance and his friends when he saw the swimmer jumped into the water but then never resurfaced. He was actually in his first year with the department, having just graduated from the academy in April. Now we got 2 weeks until the August primary. Missouri Amendment 5, a big topic of discussion. Governor Mike Kehoe says that every worker pays state income taxes on every paycheck, but Amendment 5 is about ending that burden. But opponents say it only helps the rich and will open the door to new sales taxes. Make sure you know where you're voting for. In News Talk KZRG, we will be your election night headquarters. 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
2: A heat advisory in effect today. Highs near 100. Going to feel more like 110, though. Really, really hot today. Clear skies, low 70s tonight. Sunshine, upper 80s for Wednesday. Partly sunny, upper 80s for Thursday.
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2: 77 in Cassville, 77 in Pittsburgh, 79 in Joplin. 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

0: 102.5, the four states, number one for country. 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
1: A heat advisory in effect today. Sunshine highs near 100. Going for more like 110, though. It is 79 in Joplin.
0: We'll give you a look at the weather forecast in about 14 minutes. 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
1: Going to be really, really hot today. Highs in the low 100s. Going to feel more like 110, though. It is 79. Lots of sunshine in Joplin.
0: And we'll give you a look at the weather forecast in just 6 minutes. But right now, it's time to win some cash with the Secret Sound.
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4: A heat advisory is in effect until 7 this evening. Clear to begin this Tuesday, then a sunny, hot and humid afternoon. The high today near 100. The heat index up to 110, adding the humidity. A clear sky tonight down to 72. And sunny tomorrow and on Thursday with highs reaching the upper 80s. I'm Jeff Maher.

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Morning Kicks with Randy and Jen. So much fun, you'll be laughing to yourself all day. In a deeply cool way, of course. The four states number one for country. 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
1: Well, Meta went down again.
0: Yeah, they've had numerous outages over the past two or three days, and we'll try to tell you why right after Dierks Bentley.
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0: 102.5, the four states number one for country morning kicks with Randy and Jen, 735.
1: Really, really hot today. A lot of sunshine, a heat advisory in effect. So even though it's going to be 100 degrees, it's going to feel like 110. So be careful. It is 80 in Joplin.
0: Is that big of a difference between 100 and 110? Once it gets to a certain temperature, it's just like hot.
1: I mean, it's just oppressively hot.
0: But we'll tell you all about that with a look at the forecast and the news at 8 o'clock.
1: Plus, we're still getting you signed up to Park and McCollum concert tickets.
0: All you have to do is text the word tickets to 623-1025, and that's going to get you qualified to win. We're going to find out who the winner is at 7:50.
1: So what is going on with Meta? Facebook, Instagram, they are having all of these outages lately. Maybe I know it's just like last Sunday they were down for a couple of hours.
0: Maybe it's the heat. Yeah, they were out almost across the entire United States. Luckily, it was in the middle of the night, I guess. But still, over a two-hour outage on Facebook Sunday night, Monday morning. And then they had numerous other outages all across the United States yesterday.
1: So what's going on? What's Meta saying is the cause of all this?
0: They've not said a word. There's been no official word from Meta as to what the outages could have been caused by. But luckily, Mr. Mark Zuckerberg has come forward with a

0: comment threads being inaccessible. We regret if you felt compelled to have face-to-face conversations with other sentient beings and make interpersonal connections based on verbal and visual cues associated with your common humanity. Please know that our artificial intelligence worked hard to bring Facebook back online, and we have successfully returned to the dystopian hellscape to which you've become conditioned to accept. I am Mark Zuckerberg. Thank you.
1: It's Morning Kicks with Randy and Jen on the four states number one for country.
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9: Ellen Nichols suffers from TDS, Trump Derangement Syndrome. Ellen Nichols has attacked President Trump on social media, even posting that Trump is, quote, a vulgar, adulterating, bullying, mob-connected scam artist, end quote. That's because Ellen Nichols is a woke liberal who has donated thousands to groups pushing radical ideas, like supporting George Floyd protests, attacking our gun rights, and pushing abortions. Ellen Nichols, she's just too woke for Missouri.
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0: Kicks 102.5, the four states, number one for country. Morning Kicks with Randy and Jen.
1: Really, really, really hot today. Really high near 100. It's going to feel like 110. It is 79 in Joplin.
0: We'll give you a look at the weather forecast along with four states news in just 10 minutes. And in the next hour, probably the most important question that's going to be put forward to you this week.
1: What are you leaving us in your will?
0: Yeah, come on. Have you not settled this yet?
1: I mean, this is incredibly important. You need to be figuring these things out now before it's too late.
0: I mean, we spend like almost every day together, and you still have not made a, you know, accommodation for us should you die.
1: A little hurtful, but we're going to fix it this morning.
0: Yes. What are you leaving us in your will? Look around. You'll find something valuable and worthwhile, and we'll tell you whether it's acceptable or not.
1: 623-1025 to call or text.
0: But we've been getting you signed up to win Parker McCollum tickets. I mean, look at this. We give and give and
1: we
0: give. Sitting here day after day sweating over this hot microphone. To what? Thanks, my
1: what
0: diet.
1: Thanks?
0: Yes, what thanks?
1: All right, let's give away these tickets to go see Parker McCollum July 31st at the Walmart or the Morton Amphitheater.
0: You know, I think it's very little, if any, thanks. That's what I'm thinking. There's no Thanksgiving.
1: Where's the Thanksgiving?
0: Where's the Thanksgiving?
1: Under the counter?
0: Thanksgiving. No. That's in November.
1: In my pocket. No thanks.
0: Gross.
1: There.
0: It's just unbelievable, you know, that you haven't left us anything. And, wait a minute, I got to answer.
2: This is Jody.
0: Hey, Jody, hold on a minute. No thanks. Wait, are you still there?
2: I sure am.
0: Okay, hold on just a second.
1: Hey, Jody, you still there?
2: Yes, I'm here.
1: Okay, Wait. Thank you for waiting just a little bit longer, okay?
0: Hold on just a second.
1: Hold on.
0: Hold it. Hold it.
1: Hold it a little longer.
0: Are you holding it, Jody?
2: I guess so, yes. Okay.
0: Hold it just a little bit. Congratulations, you won Parker McCollum tickets, Jody. We had to wait until the moment was right.
2: Oh, that is awesome.
1: You've won tickets to go see him July 31st at the Morton Amphitheater in Kansas City. Congratulations.
2: Thank you.
0: Just tell us who's the Four States Concert Connection.
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sorry, pal, but waking up is some best left to the experts. Morning Kicks with Randy and Jen, giving the rooster a run for his money. 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
1: Good morning, I'm Cy Albright. Here's what's going on in the four states. Life flighted to a local hospital after a drunken driving crash late Sunday night. 39-year-old Alexander Jeffries of Carl Junction was allegedly running from police in Seneca when he missed a curb near State Line Road and smashed into a tree. He's accused of felony DWI, possessing methamphetamine, and a few other charges. We all saw that viral photo of someone in the water fountain there at Joplin's Spiva Park last week, right? Well, Mayor Rob O'Brien says you shouldn't be getting in there.
2: This is a 60-year-old fountain. It was not built for people to be in. The city's actually going to beef up the park ranger presence in the park. Just to remind people, you cannot be in the fountain.
1: O'Brien says he knows it's hot, but use their cooling centers instead. Your news is a service to the city of Joplin. 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
3: A heat advisory in effect today. Sunny and hot, highs near 100. Heat index values up to 110. Clear skies and low 70s tonight. Sunshine upper 80s for Wednesday. Partly sunny upper 80s for Thursday.
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3: 80 in Monett, 82 in Pittsburgh, 83 in Joplin. 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

car won't start on a work morning? That's a job for roadside assistance. Getting you cranked for the day? That's what Morning Kicks with Randy and Jen is all about. 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
1: Sunshine, hot today, high near 100, gonna feel more like 110 though. It is 83 in Joplin.
0: And we're asking the most important question on your agenda for the day.
1: What are you leaving us in your will?
0: What the heck? Why haven't you got that set up yet? We've got a lawyer standing by. Somewhere. I maybe wondered off that. We can put this into effect today. So let us know what you're leaving us in your will. We'll get it notarized and everything.
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1: A heat advisory in effect today. Highs near 100. A lot of sunshine. Going to feel more like 110, though. It is 83 in Joplin.
0: And we're asking such an important question today.
1: What are you leaving us in your will?
0: Yeah. And how come you haven't got this taken care of yet? So, come on, let's do it right now. 623-1025.
1: You can call or text. You can also tell us on Facebook.
0: What the heck are you leaving us in your will?
2: Well, I'm going to leave my 2005 DVD of the Dukes of Hazzard.
0: Right on.
2: Because she rocks them Daisy Duke shorts.
0: Wait, does she?
2: And Randy, I'm going to leave you a pair of my grandmother's high heel shoes.
1: There you go, Randy. You can wear them and strut around in a dress in the middle of the night.
0: I'll use them as boomerangs to throw at him as he's headed to the cemetery.
2: I'll come back and haunt you.
0: What the heck?
1: What are you leaving us in your will?
3: I collect seashells, and I pick up every one, and I'll give you a jar of seashells.
0: And is there money in the bottom of that jar?
3: Maybe.
1: Okay. So you take the seashells, and you turn them into something beautiful like jewelry, and then you make money.
0: See, I'll give the seashells to Jan. I'll keep the money that's in the bottom of the jar.
3: Exactly.
0: What is the thing that you're leaving us in your will?
4: My pair of dancing boots and my lucky hat.
0: Wait a minute.
1: Ooh, lucky us.
0: Who gets which one?
4: Oh, you can get the lucky hat. She can get the dancing boots.
0: Why does it always assume that I need a hat? Is it because I'm bald? Is that what it is?
1: Yes.
4: Yes. Yes.
0: That's what I thought.
1: Exactly.
0: No dancing boots for me. What is the thing that you're going to be leaving us in your will?
4: Absolutely everything.
0: Everything.
4: Who else would I leave it to?
0: She'd leave it all to us.
4: Sure, why not?
1: So what are we getting?
0: Let's go down the list.
4: What are we getting? Well, let's see. I've got a 2017 Chevy Silverado.
0: That's mine.
1: Dibs.
0: No, I called dibs.
4: What else? You can have my clothes, but I really don't think they're going to fit you. I'm still paying on my house. I don't think you want it.
1: Yeah, that's Randy.
0: I got the Silverado. It's all I care about.
4: Yeah, absolutely.
0: Give me.
1: What are you going to leave us in your will?
0: 623-1025 to text or tell us. And don't put this off, because you know what will happen. You're going to die, and then we're going to... Well, and then the government will come in and get everything.
1: So better to leave it to us instead.
0: 623-1025 to text or tell us.
1: Or tell us on Facebook.
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18: A heat advisory is in effect until 7 this evening. Clear to begin this Tuesday, then a sunny, hot and humid afternoon. The high today near 100. The heat index up to 110, adding the humidity. A clear sky tonight down to 72. And sunny tomorrow and on Thursday with highs reaching the upper 80s. I'm Jeff Maher.
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0: Kicks 102.5, the four states, number one for country morning kicks with Randy and Jen.
1: A heat advisory in effect today, sunny and hot, highs near 100. Gonna feel like 110, though. It is 83 in Joplin.
0: And we've got the morning kicks takeover starting in just 15 minutes.
1: So make sure to go on the Kicks app or the Kicks website. Go vote on the songs you want to hear this morning.
0: But we're talking today about what you're leaving us in your will. Because I know these difficult conversations are uncomfortable and everything.
1: Yeah, they are.
0: But they need to be had. It's just part of being a responsible adult.
1: So what are you leaving us? 623-1025 to call or text.
2: I would leave my makeup.
0: That's all you're getting, Jen.
1: That's fine.
0: Makeup.
1: I like it.
2: And then for Randy, I would leave my food.
0: Uh-huh. That's fine. I'm good with that. All right. So when are you going to die?
1: Randy. Oh, my gosh. You can't just wish that on somebody.
0: I didn't wish it. I was just asking.
2: Oh, that's sad.
0: Are you feeling sick?
2: No.
0: I want to be prepared.
1: What? Don't ask them when they're going to die. That's not okay.
0: What this is all about is being prepared. What are you leaving us in your will?
2: My dad.
1: Your dad? I don't know.
0: We don't know. No, we never have liked him. No, thanks.
2: No, my dad.
0: We don't want that either.
2: Everything I owe.
0: No. Give your dad your
1: debt. That's a great idea. Dad will love your debt.
0: Yeah. He's had to pay all your garbage anyway for years.
1: What are you going to leave us in your will?
3: I would leave my collection of coloring books and Crayola crayons and markers and all that.
1: Ooh, dibs, yes.
0: What would you leave me?
3: Randy, I would leave you my grandpa's handmade wooden nunchuck.
0: Yes! Awesome! Score! I will proceed
1: That's pretty cool.
0: to break all your crowns, as she said, with my nunchucks.
1: What are you leaving us in your will?
0: 623-1025, what are you leaving us?
3: Well, Randy, I would leave you, because you're musical.
0: Am I?
3: My nose flute.
0: nose flute. Yes.
3: And then I would leave my Ulta gift card.
1: I can always use another Ulta gift card, thank you.
0: You know, I can play the nose flute, but I can also play the butt harp, too.
1: Randy.
3: Because you're so musical.
0: That's right. I toot when I walk.
3: Oh, well.
0: Like a marching band going by.
1: What are you going to leave us in your will?
0: 623-1025 to text or tell us on Facebook.
1: It's the four states number one.

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9: 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And while Curtis Trent voted the NDEI, Rook led a DEI seminar pushing the woke agenda of the left.
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1: Going to be really, really hot today. A heat advisory in effect. Could feel like 113. It is 83 in Joplin.
0: And we've got the Morning Kicks takeover starting in just 5 minutes.
1: So make sure to go on the Kicks app or the Kicks website and vote on the songs that you want to hear this morning.
0: But one of the most burning, itching, important questions that you will ever ask is, what are you leaving us in your will?
1: 623-1025 to call or text.
0: What is the thing you're leaving us in your will?
2: Guitar strings and Starbucks gift cards.
0: Right.
1: Yes,
0: on,
1: I
0: Ryan.
1: Love it.
0: Yes. That's well thought out right there.
1: What are you going to leave us in your will?
3: Well, Randy, I would have to leave you my cross because you really need Jesus sometimes.
0: No. Hey, nail me to it.
3: And then I would leave a sugar cookie recipe that my grandmother always made. She had a little bit of rum to it. It was the best. They melt in your mouth.
0: Not in your armpit. Love that.
3: That's why you need a cross, Randy.
1: Exactly.
0: What are you leaving us in your will?
2: Randy, I would have to leave you all of my guitars.
0: Yes! Right on. How many is that?
2: There's about 8 of them, 7 or 8.
0: Dude, you may get knocked off before the end of the week. What about Jen?
2: I would have to leave you all the used makeup and brushes that I find in these storage units.
1: Oh, thanks, Harry. That's so sweet of you.
0: Who knows who that belonged to? I mean, who wears fuchsia? Oh, Jen does, yeah.
1: What's wrong with fuchsia?
0: 623-1025. What are you leaving us in your will?
4: Well, I tried to think of, like, the coolest thing I own or, like, maybe the most expensive. So I tried to go through different things in my mind, and I actually do own something pretty cool.
0: What is it?
4: I own a picture that is actually signed to my grandmother. Like, and it's not just signed. It actually has, like, a letter, like, Dear Arlene, thank you for da-da-da-da-da. It's a little paragraph to my grandmother from Frank Sinatra.
0: From Frank Sinatra?
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0: Hey, that wasn't
4: 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No, check this out. This is even cooler.

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2: A heat advisory is in effect until 7 this evening, clear to begin this Tuesday, then a sunny, hot, and humid afternoon. The high today near 100, the heat index up to 110, adding the humidity. A clear sky tonight down to 72, and sunny tomorrow and on Thursday with highs reaching the upper 80s. I'm Jeff Maher.

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4: Paid for by friends of Dr. Ellen Nichols, Paula Baker, Treasurer.
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0: 102.5, the four states, number one for country, Dustin Lynch with Easy to Love. Had to ask Dustin if he felt like he was easy to love, and this is what he said.
1: I don't think I am, which is kind of the song. It's a little bit of a deceiving lyric because, you know, the lyric is this heart ain't easy to love, but it feels happy, you know, and it's a great sing-along. A little autobiographical, loosely based, I think, on me, about a troubadour and a guy that's kind of riding the wave of life, figuring it out.
0: Dasha, Luke Combs, and George Burge with Luke Bryan in the next 14 minutes on the four states, number one for country.
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11: 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And while Curtis Trent voted the NDEI, Rook led a DEI seminar pushing the woke agenda of the left.
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15: A heat advisory is in effect until 7 this evening. Clear to begin this Tuesday, then a sunny, hot, and humid afternoon. The high today near 100. The heat index up to 110, adding humidity. A clear sky tonight down to 72. And sunny tomorrow and on Thursday with highs reaching the upper 80s. I'm Jeff Maher.

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Kicks 102.5, the four states, number one for country, Brett Eldridge and Megan Maroney in the next 8 minutes. This is George Burge and Luke Bryan. I threw it.

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1: Hey, what do you have there?
2: I'm just reading through Jill Carter's voting record. 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
1: Wow, isn't that her job?
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1: So, Jill Carter misses votes, doesn't read the bills, and gives handouts to her big business donor buddies?
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102.5, the four states. Number one for country, Jelly Roll, Dirk Bentley, and Morgan Wallen in the next 14 minutes. This is John Party, boots off on the four states. 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
15: A heat advisory continues until 7 p.m. this evening. Today, sunny, hot, and humid with a high near 100. The heat index is high as 110. Tonight, clear of the low, falling to 72. Then some relief from the heat for Wednesday and Thursday with a mix of clouds and sunshine and high temperatures in the upper 80s. I'm Jeff Maher.

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Tyler Hubbard, Kane Brown, and your new music shootout winner in the next 15 minutes. 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
1: What is the dumbest way that you've ever seen someone injure themselves?
2: I was playing monkey in the middle. I jumped up.
1: Wait a minute. What is monkey in the middle? I ask with much trepidation.
3: You don't know monkey in the middle?
1: Wait a minute. Does it involve baby oil?
2: No.
1: That's not what I had pictured at all. What is monkey in the middle?
2: Okay, you got two people, one on each end, and you're in the middle. They're tossing a ball and keeping it away from you.
1: Oh, that's what that's called?
2: Catch it. I jumped up to catch the ball, and I was wearing Crocs. And when I landed down, my foot twisted to the side, and I broke my fifth metatarsal joint.
1: Crocs aren't necessarily your most athletic of footwears.
2: Right.
3: You must not have had your Crocs in sport mode.
2: No,
3: see?
2: I didn't.
3: See, exactly. If you had it in sport mode, it wouldn't have happened.
1: It's kind of hard to find that switch on the Crocs.
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Let me know what you want to hear on the four states, number one for country. Chris Young, Jordan Davis, and Ella Langley with Morgan Wallen in the next.

the open road ahead, your troubles in the rearview mirror. 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The four states, number one for country.

Yeah, we know your beer cooler is way more fun than the office water cooler, but we play songs that go great with either one. The four states number one for country, Kix 102.5.

0: Kix 102.5, the four states, number one for country, Riley Green's latest, Think Is You Drunk? 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Dylan Scott, Shabuzi, and Kenny Chesney in the next 14 minutes on the four states, number one for country.
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6: Ellen Nichols suffers from TDS, Trump Derangement Syndrome. Ellen Nichols has attacked President Trump on social media, even posting that Trump is, quote, a vulgar, adulterating, bullying, mob-connected scam artist, end quote. 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Ellen Nichols, she's just too woke for Missouri.
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9: A heat advisory continues until 7 p.m. this evening. Today, sunny, hot, and humid with a high near 100. The heat index is high as 110. Tonight, clear of the low, falling to 72. Then some relief from the heat for Wednesday and Thursday with a mix of clouds and sunshine and high temperatures in the upper 80s. I'm Jeff Maher.

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1: 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What doesn't kill you calls you 6 months
2: later. Hey, this is Cole Swindell. She had me
3: 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Hi, I'm Morgan Wallen. 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
0: Kicks 102.5.

the four states number one for country. Backstage Country with Elena, brought to you by Big John's Roll-Off Service, kicking off right about 7 o'clock tonight. And this week's special guest co-host, Joe Nichols. We'll hear from Joe Nichols and Chris Jansen in the next 8 minutes. This is Kenny Chesney. She was

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10: Hey, what do you have there?
11: I'm just reading through Jill Carter's voting record. Did you know Jill Carter voted to give millions of our tax dollars to billionaire professional sports team owners?
10: Really? Why would she do that?
11: Jill says she didn't get a chance to read the bill.
10: Wow, isn't that her job?
11: Exactly. But that's not all. Jill Carter missed more than 40 votes she was supposed to cast and voted to expand video slot machines into gas stations while taking over $50,000 from video gambling companies.
10: So, Jill Carter misses votes, doesn't read the bills, and gives handouts to her big business donor buddies?
11: Yep. That's why we need Dr. Ellen Nichols in the state Senate.
10: Everybody knows Ellen. 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
11: We can rely on Ellen Nichols to show up, do the work, and give our families the relief they need from these crushing property taxes.
10: And I love that Ellen Nichols is fighting to stop these AI data centers from destroying our economy and environment.
11: That settles it. If we want change, we need to support Dr. Ellen Nichols, the conservative choice for state Senate.
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6: Ellen Nichols suffers from TDS, Trump Derangement Syndrome. Ellen Nichols has attacked President Trump on social media, even posting that Trump is, quote, a vulgar, adulterating, bullying, mob-connected scam artist, end quote. That's because Ellen Nichols is a woke liberal who has donated thousands to groups pushing radical ideas, like supporting George Floyd protests, attacking our gun rights, and pushing abortions. Ellen Nichols, she's just too woke for Missouri.
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10: A heat advisory continues until 7 p.m. this evening. Today, sunny, hot, and humid with a high near 100. The heat index is high as 110. Tonight, clear of the low, falling to 72. Then some relief from the heat for Wednesday and Thursday with a mix of clouds and sunshine and high temperatures in the upper 80s. I'm Jeff Maher.

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1: Hey, Curtis, so we've got a deal going on this morning where the first five people that tell Randy that they love him,
2: that is not what
1: he will
2: doing.
1: Say it back to
3: that
1: them.
3: Is, oh, tell Lord, you love here
2: him.
3: We go.
2: Yeah, here we go.
3: We cannot start the day out like this,
1: Curtis.
3: Curtis,
1: saying
3: right,
1: I love you.
3: Randy, I love you, buddy.
1: Oh, thank you, Curtis.
2: Do
1: yes,
2: that, Curtis.
1: Say that. Come on.
2: How about this? We just give you these Dierks Bentley tickets and you go away.
3: That is freaking amazing. I will do this.
2: Yeah.
1: You're going to see him this Friday at the Walmart Amp. Now say it back, Randy.
2: Mm, you're going to go see him at
1: Walmart. No, Randy, tell him you love him. He said it to you. Now you say.
2: I love you.
1: Nobody heard that. Try do it again.
2: I love you.
1: Do it right.
2: I love you.
1: Oh, my Lanta.
2: Don't pull my hair.
1: You are so Randy.
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Russell Dickerson with Worth Your Wild. Brett Mann going to be here in just about 10 minutes. Got music lined up in the next 15 for Morgan Wallen. George Burge and Luke Bryan, Sam Hunt, Chase Matthew, and more. But that wraps things up for me. My name is MJ. Thanks so much for listening to the four states, number one for country. 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

0: Kix 102.5, the Forest State's number one for country. That's Graylin James, Water at a Wedding. By the way, the Kix Summer Ticket Shootout continues this week as well. We have tickets for Parker McCollum. Going to be at the Morton Amp. Nice place, by the way. KC, 31st of July. So right now, open the window, 623-1025. 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
4: A heat advisory continues until 7 p.m. this evening. Today, sunny, hot, and humid with a high near 100. The heat index as high as 110. Tonight, clear of the low, falling to 72. Then some relief from the heat for Wednesday and Thursday with a mix of clouds and sunshine and high temperatures in the upper 80s. I'm Jeff Maher.

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0: Kix 102.5, the four states number one for country. Don't tell on me, another number one for Jason Aldean. Good afternoon, Brett James. And yes, the summer ticket shootout continues, brought to you by JR's Western Store in Diamond Park and McCollum. Going to be at the Morton App in KC July 31st. Text the word ticket 623-1025.
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10: 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And while Curtis Trent voted to end DEI, Rook led a DEI seminar pushing the woke agenda of the left.
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This next song is so fresh, we had to blow the steam off it before we played it. 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

0: Kicks 102.5, the Forest State's number one for country. Put your hands up. That is new from Jelly Roll, who, by the way, the video being shot in the San Quentin Rehabilitation Center. In fact, features him performing alongside some incarcerated musicians as well. All right, the window is open. If you want to go see Parker McCollum at the Morton App in KC, text the word tickets right now, 623-1025.
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3: 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Ellen Nichols has attacked President Trump on social media, even posting that Trump is, quote, a vulgar, adulterating, bullying, mob-connected scam artist, end quote. That's because Ellen Nichols is a woke liberal who has donated thousands to groups pushing radical ideas, like supporting George Floyd protests, attacking our gun rights, and pushing abortions. Ellen Nichols, she's just too woke for Missouri.
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13: A heat advisory continues until 7 p.m. this evening. Today, sunny, hot, and humid with a high near 100. The heat index is high as 110. Tonight, clear of the low, falling to 72. Then some relief from the heat for Wednesday and Thursday with a mix of clouds and sunshine and high temperatures in the upper 80s. I'm Jeff Maher.

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5: 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This is Senator Jill Carter. 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

We've worked out exactly how much fun you can have in one day. And trust us, there's a ton of room for this music. 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
1: Hey, y'all, I'm Chase Matthew. Here's my new song, Holding It Down. Holding It Down is about the small town heroes, realizing you don't got to leave your small town to be a hero.
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0: Mix 102.5, the Forest State's number one for country. Keep holding it down. I try. That is Chase Matthew, by the way. Sacred Sound, every weekday morning, your chance to win cash, 720. 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That would include Corey Kent, Luke Combs.
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2: 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Rook opposed President Trump's educational freedom accounts and parental choice. 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And while Curtis Trent voted to end DEI, Rook led a DEI seminar pushing the woke agenda of the left.
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If you're going to do something crazy anyway, why not have some good music playing while you do it? 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

0: 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In fact, Monday, August 3rd, just go to Kix1025.com. Heat advisory in effect for good reason. It's really hot. We'll have the forecast next.
1: 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A summer spent poolside is a pretty good one. 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
14: Still looking at some extreme heat warnings through the evening hours. Looking at some dangerous heat out there. Certainly take all precautions outdoors. Early evening heat index levels could be above 100, maybe 105. Clear tonight, a low of 70. Sunshine a little easier outside on Wednesday heat-wise, a high in the upper 80s. I'm meteorologist Mark Thibodeau.

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Your troubles in the rearview mirror. Summertime is made for road tripping, and so are we. The four states number one for country. 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

0: 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He does that, Riley Green. Think as you drink, which I do not. All right, forecast coming up. 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
10: Still looking at some extreme heat warnings through the evening hours. Looking at some dangerous heat out there. Certainly take all precautions outdoors. Early evening heat index levels could be above 100, maybe 105. Clear tonight, a low of 70. Sunshine a little easier outside on Wednesday heat-wise, a high in the upper 80s. I'm meteorologist Mark Thibodeau.

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1: Okay. I love you. I love you.
2: Yeah.
1: Stop it.
2: Doesn't that be so good?
3: Up and I'm going to go under the table.
2: Oh, you're turtling. Quit that.
3: Turtling? I thought turtling was when you needed to go to the bathroom.
2: Randy, what? You are stifled as emotions. You got to let him out.
1: They did too. Who uses a term like that just in public?
2: When you're trying to hide, you're turtling. When you're putting your hood on and kind of disappearing anyway,
1: that's
2: you're turtling.
1: Not what that is.
2: That is what that is.
1: You're turtling when you
2: Randy.
1: Have...
0: The four states number one for country kicks. 102.5.
4: Ellen Nichols suffers from TDS. Trump Derangement Syndrome. Ellen Nichols has attacked President Trump on social media, even posting that Trump is, quote, a vulgar, adulterating, bullying, mob-connected scam artist, end quote. That's because Ellen Nichols is a woke liberal who has donated thousands to groups pushing radical ideas, like supporting George Floyd protests, attacking our gun rights, and pushing abortions. Ellen Nichols. She's just too woke for Missouri.
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0: Kicks 102.5, the Four Estates, number one for country. Parker McCollum, Killing Me. He's going to be at the Morton Amp in Kansas City July 31st. And it just so happens that we have tickets for that. 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
4: 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And remember to vote on August 4th. I'm Jill Carter, and I approve this message.
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0: 102.5, the Four States number one for country, Jason Aldean, and Don't Tell on Me. 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
11: Still looking at some extreme heat warnings through the evening hours, looking at some dangerous heat out there. Certainly take all precautions outdoors. Early evening heat index levels could be above 100, maybe 105. Clear tonight, a low of 70. Sunshine a little easier outside on Wednesday heat-wise, a high in the upper 80s. I'm meteorologist Mark Thibodeau.

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5: 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Rook opposed President Trump's educational freedom accounts and parental choice. Rook's funded by dark money groups who support Democrats. And while Curtis Trent voted to end DEI, Rook led a DEI seminar pushing the woke agenda of the left.
4: I'm for the truth teller and proven conservative for State Senate Curtis Trent.
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1: Hey, what do you have there?
2: I'm just reading through Jill Carter's voting record. 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
1: Really? 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
2: Jill says she didn't get a chance to read the bill.
1: Wow, isn't that her job?
2: Exactly. 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
1: So, Jill Carter misses votes, doesn't read the bills, and gives handouts to her big business donor buddies?
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3: Paid for by friends of Dr. Ellen Nichols, Paula Baker, Treasurer.
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3: Elena here, and welcome to Backstage Country. This week, we have got a guy who has not been here with us in a while, but we've got him for the entire week right now. So excited. Joe Nichols is here.
4: Thanks, Elena. 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
3: That's right. 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